I'd rather hear how much you regret me and pray to God that you never met me than forget me.

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1: 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We were invisible.